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0: 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I can't give Tad the call card, can you?
1: Correct.

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0: 12-1, did you have traffic?
1: Information. That county officer in route near Coon Hunter Road on Bruceville there, on the Bruceville side of Coon Hunter, on the side of the road up towards Smalls Creek Bridge.
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1: 喂。
2: 46. 46. Hey, Rich is lost. Hopefully I got him going the right way. Okay.

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0: 16.
2: 13 and I are now 10-8 at the juveniles.
1: With your father.
0: Clear. In 26, is that going to be a false hit?

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1: Yeah, I'm speaking with an ailment, 200 block of mine.
0: Thanks.

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1: 33.
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1: 31.
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0: That would be fine. You said it was?
3: I believe it's Jeffrey Limbaugh. Two ten button apartment.

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0: I'm walking up now.
1: You respond to 2614 Main Street, apartment 9. Mark is advising he needs to do an officer about a custody issue. What's on our report?

0: 8.8. You can meet me over at the Moose if you want.
1: There's others. Are you calling or going out there?
2: I'm going to call because I was making suspicions related to Tony's case from about an hour and a half ago.
0: 10 more.

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0: 2060 Unison.
1: Yes, please.
0: It's showing active to a Betty Bergen out of Vincent's. On a 2008 red Chevy Silverado.

0: 320.
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1: Are they currently there at that address?
0: I believe so. My partner's on another phone call.
1: Okay, I'll be in off that vent inspection.

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0: 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I've got a female in the middle of the road causing a disturbance, screaming and yelling.
1: Clear. 27 is en route with them.
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0: I have a possible battery at 519 South 4th Street. RMP's advising that her daughter physically assaulted her and is being harassed by her as well and the mother.
1: Clear, is this ongoing right now or is it for it?
0: She's advising it happened today at some point. My daughter is there again. I could hear her in the background. She was throwing things around as well.
1: Clear. 231-200. I'm going 1041. I'll have a midnight officer pick it up.
2: Thank you.

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1: 1041. 33. 206, Central. Go ahead. You go to the area of Daly Avenue. You got multiple reports of fireworks being set off.
3: 10-4.

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1: Right.
0: You're responding to the area of current auto sales on 6th Street. I don't know if he's advising there was a female that was laying in the grass. She got up and now she's walking in the middle of the road. She's going to be in a white shirt, blue skirt.
1: And what?

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1: Medical 7.
0: You can put us on that transfer. They just called you about from T4. We're on scene.
1: Medical 37.

0: know what you have, 27, but I believe that was her address in the name file.
1: Yeah, I think it's Grandpa. I think they're on good terms. It might be the plan for the night.
0: Yeah.

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0: If that turns into anything more than just an escort, just let me know, and I'll make my way to you. 10-4.

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0: Yeah, includes out the call on Broadway, Mark 10, 327, 1042.

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1: 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Four, six, seven.
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0: You respond to 501 Hart Street, apartment 325. Got a green door calling in, wanting the welfare check done. 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
1: Right.
0: Sir, I believe I have it. I'll be en route to you.
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0: 33 is going to be transporting this male to GSH for evaluation. Can you send EMS to 501 Heart? I've got an elderly male out front requesting EMS, advising of a possible broken leg.
1: Okay.

0: Good time EMS. 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Just this VP or advising there's a male outside with possible birth leg.
1: Thirty-six.

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Medic 36.

0: Midge and one, Good Sam EMS, 803 Hart Street, 803 Hart Street, apartment B-Boy. It's going to be on the back side of the building. I have a 32-year-old female. I think she's having chest pains, vomiting, has a tingling sensation all over. Advising that they were smoking a substance called Delta. TAC 8 to sign TAC 8, Central Clear 2337.
1: Stage 1.

0: 2 as I cut it off.
1: CMS is clear. You know, will be available after clearing from this run.
0: Hart Street, 803 Hart Street, apartment B-boy, before a female subject, advised that she was using a substance called Delta. Now she's feeling sick and having chest pains.

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1: Change one mark on scene.
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0: Central, what's the name of the subject we're checking on?
2: RP was a Damon Jordan. He advises, he's an apartment B-boy. He's advising us on the back side of the house.
0: And four, thanks. We're making contact.

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1: Okay.
0: 36 on scene. Did you notice that they're inside or outside the house?
2: They're inside. Round back. Apartment B-Boy.
0: Clear. Moving to round back.
1: Jackson County, Washington.
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0: 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RP's advising there's a male trying to steal.
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0: Okay.
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0: We're clear of our run. 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
1: 236.
0: All units be 10A from Hart.
1: Okay.

0: 233 Central. You're spawned to 60 Autumn Ridge Lane. Hope he's advising that our neighbors are screaming at each other. It's possibly an adult and a juvenile. I could hear him in the background screaming as well.
1: Anyway. 260 now.
0: 260.

206 Central. Go ahead. You respond to the area of Oregon Battery on 15th Street. I'll be advising there's a suspicious male walking in the middle of the road. Can keep his balance. He appeared to turn into the Oregon Battery parking lot, but could be continuing towards Main Street.

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1: Alarm company attempted. 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
0: 10-4.
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0: Everything's 10-2 here. 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
0: Can you contact the jail and check the hard copy for Kevin Hutchinson?

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1: 10-4.

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1: 213.
0: 1041, B-10-6, on the way to the range.
1: 213. Central 228, same traffic. Court.
0: I'm up here on the lot to collect those articles we talked about.
1: Sample.

0: 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Probably 10-7, the range for firearms training.
1: 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I have you down, sir.

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0: For the last time, I'll be 1042 as a Knox County deputy. It was a pleasure having you on the other side of the radio the last 6 years. You'll be hearing from me again soon.
1: Clear, 4216. It's been an honor serving with you. Good luck on your future endeavors.
2: Sixteen, thirteen.

16 via 6. Thanks for being a partner and friend. Good luck. I'll be seeing you soon.

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The eastbound US 50, passing vehicles through the construction zone. If located, make your own case. 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
0: I have an alarm for Tractor Supply, 1901 Hart Street.
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1: Clear. Was one of them a Williams?
0: Affirmative. I left her a voicemail.
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0: Front doors, everything secure here from what we can tell. They call back. 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
0: 1540 Willow Street at Goodwill. There was a front door alarm.
1: Clear. Are you still busy with that detail?
2: Right.
1: I wasn't clear. Can you repeat?
2: Yes, I am.
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0: 1041 South Knox Elementary.
1: Yeah, well.

good Samaritan EMS. Two separate incidents. Severe back pain, 801 North Vine Street in Bruceville. 801 North Vine Street in Bruceville for female back pain. Second would be 301 over Bruceville Road at a Perion for transport of a male that pulled out a fake tube. 10 out 7, 22.

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0: Area 50 in Mount Zion. 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
1: Willow and Save-A-Lot entrance. 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David, Adam, David, Ida.
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TAC 1's assigned, sensors clear, 759.

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0: Right.
2: Major 5 wind rail.
1: 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Barely breathing. 2701 North Cherokee Drive. 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
1: 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I'm about finished up now. Disregard.
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0: 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CPR is being started at this time. 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

0: 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I have a 911 call from that location.
1: Park 7 arriving. 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
0: Go ahead.
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0: Cliff.
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0: It was a store phone.
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1: Go ahead.
0: Back on a subject. Supposed to be in the alleyway between Upper 11th and 12th and Scott and Harrison. He's laying on a couch in the middle of the alleyway. He really has not moved from position in at least 2 hours. He's covered up.
2: Did they give any type of description?
0: Covered up with a blanket on the couch.

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But

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1: 12.
0: Can you check a traffic hazard, US 41 southbound between Hart and Willow? Supposed to be a piece of metal between both lanes around the dotted line.
1: Civil.
0: Central 701.
1: 701.
0: We're at 41 and Hart headed that way. If it's there, we'll stop and get it.
1: Clear 701.
0: 12 information.
1: Go ahead.
0: 701 will be in that area here shortly. He's one to check for.
1: 10-4.

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0: It has been removed. It's right at the end of the ramp from Hart Street onto southbound 41. It's up against the guardrail. HNDOT might want to pick it up so it doesn't end up back out there again.
1: Sample.

0: Rick, you trying to knock on the door and see if they're okay with her hanging out on this couch or not?
1: Go ahead. 609
2: Shirley Street, the Super 8, got an open line. I'm going to try to hear movement.
1: You can stay in service, we're good.
0: I cover last traffic.
1: 51, you can stay in service.
0: I'm clear. Central is clear on Shirley. I'm being out.
2: 207.

0: on Hart Street now. I can run by and check it out.
1: That's fine. I'm watching about new hitting in town also. You're close.
0: Yeah, I'll pick it up. I'm pretty much right there. Central, do what advises, or check a sign for that 911 hang up to me.
2: 10-4. Officer, this 45, I lost connection. I'm trying to make contact back.
0: Clear. When you get a chance, if you can put the phone number in the notes.
2: 10-4.
0: Go ahead.
2: Can you get down on that call? 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
0: 10-4.
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0: Italian one's been marked available. Be clear of any sexual order by unit.
1: 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Central 37.
2: Go ahead.
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1: I'm from Monroe.
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0: 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This is the Indiana Department of Homeland Security Watch Desk conducting the monthly disaster communications test on the 155 MHz utilizing a CTCSS on 91.5 Hz and on Project Hoosier's Safety Talk Group IDHS ADOC. VHF licenses are KDP 803, WNYZ267, and WQQD 924. This test is conducted monthly on the first Wednesday of each month at 900 hours Eastern and 800 hours Central Time for the purpose of testing the equipment and procedures needed during a disaster. All Indiana Emergency Management offices are encouraged to participate. This net will be conducted in a roll call format by the standard IDHS districts. All stations are reminded that they may conduct their tests at any time during the month as a matter of convenience. I will begin with District 1 on 155 MHz, followed by District 1 on the 800, and then onto District 2 in the same fashion. Beginning now with District 1 on the 155.
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0: 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I'm calling Hendricks County on the 800.
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0: Copy, thank you, Johnson County. 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

251 Central. Go ahead. Are you still on TX with that subject by chance? Right. Okay. 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I'm clear.

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0: 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Now moving on to District 10 on the 155.

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calling Dubois County. 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Can I please recheck on 155? Go ahead, standing by.

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0: 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Thank you, Warwick County. 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
0: There's a control burn, 5393 Hickory Corner Road. 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

Hearing no further check-ins, this is the IDHS Watch Desk, KDP 803, WNYV 267, and WQQD 924, closing the net at 949 on June 3rd, 2026.

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0: I'm going to put you in an incident. Subject requesting a TX, reference previous crash he was involved in, advised you worked it. You're going to request a TX?
1: Yeah, well.

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0: Area 1521 East Sycamore. This is an anonymous tip reference. Also expired tag. We look for a black Cadillac and a red car.

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1: You realize it was an expired tag?
0: Right.
1: You just make it a parking problem.
0: Simple.

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I name it Walk. It's been in the ER recently. 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

0: Central EMS. 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
1: Storms Road, that's off of Benjamin Lane.
0: Okay, 37.
1: Go ahead.
2: 7th Street from the hospital, running north. He's on an ED order. He's running on foot. Male subject, white shirt. I'm trying to get further.
1: Seven, man, around also. I'm clear. Central, who is it?
3: 225-10-9.
1: What's the name of the individual?
3: Colton Leahy.
1: Yeah, one.

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I've got eyes on him on the tower cam. White shirt, orange pants, between 7th. I'm just passing Vigo.

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1: He looks like he's coming to a parking lot now. Looks like a unit's out with him.
0: We're out with him, 8th and 9th.
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3: 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I can call back if needed.
2: Guy in detained. Can you call them back so I can verify that they have an actual ED order for him and they're not waiting for one? They've got one actually signed and ready for him.
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that we found at Brush 5. That's at our Rescue 4. Spotted a German American, 2814 North 6th Street, 2814 North 6th Street, be out front where a lip that says, female subject's fallen, not complaining of injuries. Attack 1 is assigned Central Square 1101.

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0: 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And I'll try and locate him if I do. I'll have you at a call.
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0: You had a call for an emergency detention, please. 824 North 8th Street. Got that subject. Pain 207 is going to be transported to the CSH.
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0: Houston 207, main route down GSH. Is that normal coming in?
1: Clear. Where are you leaning through the Sally 4?

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0: Attention Knox County Law Enforcement. Attempt to locate. There's going to be a white semi going down Bruceville Road there in the construction in Bruceville. Almost hit a vehicle going down the road. Caller also advised there's another semi on 67 down by the water treatment plant area trying to turn around, possibly getting stuck. Central Clear, 1147.
1: County units clear on that traffic.

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1: No, we have not. 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
1: Right.
0: Have a VIN check. Going to be at 8002 East Bob Road in Bruceville.
1: This is 27-9. Can you pick it up while you're there in that area? Right. I can do that.
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0: I'll be 10-6 Chamber of Commerce meeting. 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I'll be 10-6 Chamber of Commerce reference meeting.
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2: 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I'll pick that other VIN check up in Edwards Port.
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1: Go ahead.
0: Have a MVA property damage. It's going to be northbound US 41 and Ford Road. RP is in a tractor trailer. He advised the collision was between him and a farm tractor pulling some equipment. The farm tractor did not stop and kept going.

0: 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The notes say the tractor did not solve. Is that correct?
1: That is correct.
0: Clear, were they still on 41?
1: Yes, he said they're heading northbound. They're on 41.
0: Clear. 27, you want to stop? Talk to semi-driver. I'll try to catch up the tractor.

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1: Central 9.
0: What?
2: Yeah.
1: You could 42-9. Over in 42-27.
3: Good.
1: The driver of the tractor is going to be coming on the scene pretty soon. They didn't even know he got hit. That is what the semi driver is stating right now. I'm going to get his information real quick.
3: Sure.

0: 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I got a 28, one ready.
1: Go ahead.
0: It'll be a trailer plate out of Tennessee, Union 441128.
1: Sorry, can you repeat that?
2: LaGrange County on the 800.
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1: Clear. I got you loud and clear on the 800.
2: Clear, I'll try the 155 next.
0: Central, I also have a U.S. DOT number. When ready. It'll be 2446029. It'll be at for a Rush Central Model INC.
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1: 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It'll be out in Illinois.
0: Good.
1: Henry 220-5217-2352. As you come back to a Reverend Hughes.
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1: 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Speech appeared normal during the test. RP advising she was showing some symptoms in the last hour or so.
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Rescue 5.

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0: 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Can you get any further?
1: 10-9 for location.
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2: Medic 37 is clear of scene. 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
1: Clear.

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1: I believe it's going to be a Jeep Cherokee. I wasn't able to get much out of her.

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2: And it's routed. 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
0: In the house.
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1: 9.
0: I'll be out 41 and 67 over pass. Male in the median talking to himself, playing around.
1: 42 9.

0: Alright, you got it. Right, I'm good. Gentleman. Good. No, he was on a bicycle, I didn't see. He's just getting out of turn from it. Lieutenant.
1: Clint. 4214 Central.
2: Good.
1: Are you available for a call?
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1: I have a VIN check. It's going to be on a 1968 Ford F-100 at 2604 South Hickory Corner Road.
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0: 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Have been sent. 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
0: That VIN check that you did earlier this morning on Bob Road in Bursville, RP just called back, said that the BMV advised him that the information that was put on the form that you did needs to go on a different form that he has, if he would be available to go out there and take care of that.
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2: 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Ladder 3, when you arrive from the parking lot, hopefully you can use your aerial. Rescue 4, just report to level 1 staging.
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1: Yes, my partner's on the phone with one of them now.
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1: Blue 213 out of 6 and Nicholas. Received a call for two vehicle PD accident. 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
2: 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I am 10-2.
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0: 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There was a police semi. I was trying to... I went the wrong way on the road closed area. He's now back on 67, headed southbound.
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0: Okay, response 3. Failure, response 3. I'm completing 5 points, departing 5 points from Marion County for Station H, Morgan County. Please mark me altitude. Copy.
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230, please. Go ahead. 1026 Broadway Street, RP at this location by their 9-year-old daughter is acting out aggressively. I'm like an officer. Where are we now?

0: 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Go ahead. Are you at 501?
1: Negative, but I can't be.
0: Clear. If you're in the 25 there, I still have your article from the 95 earlier.
1: Clear.

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1: Central, he's on 1041 until 1800.
0: Okay, he's on the CAD. J-12 information. There's a RPF Site 501 reference to a possible fraud case.
1: Yeah, boy. I'll have to speak with him in just a second.

0: Yeah, I'm right.
1: Arrive Clark County, we mark me up duty. Happy duty.
0: Copy as well.

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1: Department 5-1, off duty. 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
1: 387.
0: 343, my dispatch is 1042.
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0: 49 Central. On the fly, south of Decker Road. Appears to be a minor property damage accident at the gas pump. I'm showing Malibu, and I believe in Aldi.
1: Central 12, I'll take it.
0: 42-12.

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1: Go ahead.
0: 143 Autumn Ridge Lane, Building 12. Got a female there. Has thoughts. Suicidal ideation. I will have EMS and Ralph with you.
1: Clear.

Six Marin EMS, respond to 143 Automotive Lane, Building 12, along with Vietnam's Police Department. Again, represent female subject. Suicidal ideation. Keep all your traffic on your talk group, Central Clear, at 1714.

0: information, 245. 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She hasn't done anything to harm herself or has any weapons.
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0: 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I have more notes to take.
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0: This is Heartbar, engine 1, get some air and EMS. Respond to 307 Johnson Square, 307 Johnson Square. 33-year-old female there, having breathing difficulties, according to the RP. Move all traffic to TAC 8. TAC 8, central clear at 1738.
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0: attention all Knox County law enforcement agencies. Attempt to locate a white Jeep Cherokee with US 50 westbound already passing Robinson Road. US 50 westbound passing Robinson Road. See a female driving, following real close to the RP, speeding up, getting on the tail end of his vehicle, and then passing real fast and close. Flipped the RP off. She flipped the RP off. The female appeared to have possibly a handgun in her hand. Did not point it at the subject, but it looked like she had one in her hand. US 50 westbound, already past Robinson Road. Knox County Central Dispatch clear, 1755.
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2: 425.
1: It's 1041. I'll try to locate.
2: There.
3: 722, 1041, B106, Oaktown Sound Board.
0: I'm passing the construction now.
3: Central 14, what kind of vehicle was it again?
0: YG Cherokee.
3: Clear.
0: Go ahead.
1: 343, I'll be off campus, vehicle maintenance.

0: 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Close.
1: Nine's close.

0: 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Nothing aggressive since the initial confrontation. Nothing aggressive since then.
1: Go ahead.
2: Yeah, I think.
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0: 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A couple vehicles behind, I believe.
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3: Westfall.
1: Received. Evans.
3: Evans.
1: Received. Trotter.
3: Trotter.
1: Received. Fuller. Received. Hageman.
4: Hageman.
1: Received. Dodes.
5: Dodes.
1: Received. Short. Reedy.
3: Reedy via JPS.
1: Received. Mueller.
6: Mueller.
1: Received. Beeman.
3: Beeman.
1: Received. Martin.
3: Martin.
1: Received. Bang. Bang. Received. That concludes EMA's check-in for May. Thank you.
0: Sanders. Via Evans.
1: Received.
3: You're a month behind also.

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Yahweh Trust. 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David Henry Sam, 226.

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1: Right.
0: Yeah. 1028 return on 2015 Jeep Grand Cherokee white in color. Belongs to Kara Ann Arms and Scott Andrew Arms out of Montgomery, Indiana.
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1: So far.
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attention, Good Samaritan EMS, Johnson, Decker Township. Need you to respond to 11754 South Smithville Road. 11754 South Smithville Road. It's going to be lot 13. Have a 65-year-old female. Says she's fallen a few times this past week. Complaining of chest pains and blood pressure problems today. TAC 1 is assigned. TAC 1, Central Clear, 1814.

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0: 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It's going to be for a medical alarm. 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
0: Copy. We're going to be checking inside first road process to your husband. So your male subject in the barn is informing me that he is here. He's denying that he is not. I've been informed that he is here.

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0: Once you get done adding that call, will you work on sending the hit to Clinton County? We can go ahead with the Knox County for now, but that will need confirmed as well.

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1: Can you check back prior incidents at this address and see my last radio log whenever I called out of this address here in Adams Street? Give me the date and time, please.
0: Okay, so prior to today's date, you will know last time you were parked out there.
1: Correct.
0: Still, stand by. We'll take a look.

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1: Good.
0: On 5/30/2026 at 1840 hours, I show you marked on the scene there at that location. The only other notes with that was, I believe it's a submit en route to Troy's. Have you listed as the caller?
1: Good, thank you.

0: 22. Just while we're here, still collecting some information. Can you put out a mull over city for that that plate and a red Dodge Charger, and see if I can locate it and get a stop on it? We're unsure where the vehicle's at, but last known was on 6-1 crossing the Memorial Bridge.
1: So 2 days ago was last known crossing the bridge, is that correct?
0: Correct. But the male driving is going to be a Aaron Phillips. He knows, he's known to frequent the Vincennes area.
1: Receive, we'll get the plate number with the red Dodge Charger, possible male driver.

Central 5. Goodbye. You may also notify Lawrence County about that as well. Receive 42-5.

0: Central, you had Clinton County fax a warrant here, didn't you?
1: Right, there's no progress with that.
0: Information, they have an hour at least to return on the hit confirmation.
1: Full devices, we know some.
0: Can you repeat that background?
1: Right, the hit was sent, they have an hour to respond. Full devices, we know some.
0: Thank you.

and survive. 40 tika. Can you go ahead and list that plate as an IDAX, please?